first time that we met. Watch us from a distance, hang on every word we said. 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

am sitting in a field with absolutely nobody else around me, just enjoying that being outside and being waiting for a pure look.

to wait for other people to join me, to do the things that bring me joy, do the things that bring me joy, do the things that bring me joy, do the things that bring me joy, do the things that bring me joy.

It's Mr. 305 checking in for the remix. You know they had that 75 Street Brazil. Well, this year's gonna be called Gaiocho. Que hola, gata. Que hola, omega. And this is how we gonna do it.

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Generation on the Move. Join in on the disco tribe.

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0: come back around on the way to say. Said you were to get the name. Not today, not tomorrow.
1: Grab it, grab it.
0: Kinda stay.